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1: TV, movies, maybe other people. So often we get our identity from other people or what they tell us about what they think that we are. But really, when it comes to things like being single, can we be content in being single? And Alistair Begg, can you answer?
2: Unless we find our fulfillment, our security, our identity in God Himself, in the Lord Jesus, then we will be tempted to look for everything outside of that. Singleness presents both privileges and challenges. It's the challenge of the danger of isolation or of feeling isolated, believing that somehow or another I'm second class in this journey of life, which the Bible would never say. But it also provides opportunities for freedom that a marriage relationship does not actually provide. And so contentment is to be found in singleness, in resting in the fact that God knows me, He made me, He knows what He's doing with me, and that when I take the promises of God's word and live in light of them, then I definitely move a step closer to contentment. Delight yourself in the Lord, and He will give you the desires of your heart.
3: 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Traveling in Fontana, 10 westbound at Citrus, there's a crash that has the right lane blocked, causing a busy ride from about Cedar Avenue and the 10 eastbound in Ontario. Before Archbold, there's a stall that's blocking the second lane from the left that's slowing you down from 4th Street. And if you're on the 15 northbound in the Cajon Pass before Cleghorn, there's a wreck in the center divider that's adding to the slowing from about the 215. KSGN is now heard in Anaheim. 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
1: This is kind of a chemotherapy with grace story. Linda, she got that diagnosis, pancreatic cancer. She said the next morning she was in worship and they sang a song and her arms were in the air. She just got this feeling like God was saying, "Don't worry, I've got you." Linda whispered back and went, "Thank you. God, I'm going to lean on you." Well, fast forward to the surgery. Her surgeon, very much a Christian man, but in the middle of the surgery, you know, they're using the expensive robots and highly trained people and all of that, but everything stopped because he noticed something. Her heart, it was perfectly shaped. The doctor was blown away and said, "I have to get a picture of this." Well, that picture went viral in their hospital because people were so blown away about a perfectly shaped heart. Linda said she felt like that was God telling her that he's got her covered. She's gone through chemotherapy. She's gotten to ring the bell. She got the CAT scan. All the scans are clean. The blood work clean. And everybody believes she's 100% cured. And this is the amazing part. Along the way, she got to know the nurses because she was doing Bible study in the hospital. And so many people joined her in her Bible study. How beautiful is that? That in our darkest moments of life, we remember who the light is and to share them with others.
2: 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Traveling in Rubidoux, 60 eastbound at Rubidoux Boulevard, a crash still has the carpool and two left lanes blocked. You're seeing a heavy ride from the 15. And if you're on the 15 northbound in the Cajon Pass just before Cleghorn, a crash in the center divider is adding to the slowing from Glen Helen Parkway. There's a crash on the 10 westbound in Fontana. This is right at Citrus. It has the right lane blocked. You'll see some traffic backed up to Cedar. KSGN is now heard in Anaheim, subscription-free on Apple CarPlay and Android Auto from the KSGN app. That's traffic. I'm Pedro Moreno.
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During challenges, you'll find us playing songs that lift your spirits. And in your triumphs, there'll be songs to help you celebrate. When you're ready to be uplifted, encouraged, inspired, that next song is gonna be right here. We got the

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1: He is a millennial, and recently here he was just wondering. His name is Greg, and he was wondering what people did for fun before the internet was invented. So somebody else replied to it. I saw this on a blog, and it was explained to him they used to play soccer and baseball and basketball. They used to go on walks, used to go swimming. They used to play hide and seek, kick the can, games like that. All a lot of fun. Missed those days. And as I was reading this exchange, I was thinking, yeah, we did a lot of things that you don't do anymore, like playing lawn darts. That's crazy. And we used to play with engaging toys like Etch-a-Sketch. Remember that one? Hours to do something. And then it was simply undone by rebooting it, holding it over your head and shaking it. Yeah, those were the days.
2: 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Traveling in Rubidoux, 60 eastbound at Rubidoux Boulevard, a crash has the carpool and two left lanes off limits, causing some heavy delays from Mission Boulevard. And if you're on the 210 headed eastbound in Upland, once you get to Mountain Avenue, you'll see a stop and go ride clearing up as you make your way past Day Creek Boulevard. And the 15 northbound in the Cajon Pass before Cleghorn, there's a wreck in the center divider, adding to the slowing from the 215. KSGN is now heard in Anaheim. 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I'm Pedro Moreno.
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4: Nurses are a special breed because we care so much for other people, we forget to take care of ourselves. And so we have a big tendency to say yes to everything and not step back and say yes to us, ourselves. So it can be mentally draining, physically draining, emotionally draining, as well as trying to help raise my family and just not getting the balance that I needed.

When I am in my car is usually when I get to listen the most. And I do a lot of driving, so they go hand in hand. And just being able to take that time out for myself to pray or enjoy the music that's coming on.

on, or, you know, have some one-on-one time with God as I'm driving down the road. The Casting Crowns song, Just Be Help, I would hear it a lot, and I'd stop and cry and just be very grateful that the song was being played, because it really touched my heart.

0: GodUses.com, reminding me that I don't have to be strong and I don't have to be the one that everybody goes to, and to be able to let God take care of it and just rely on Him. When we first started giving, it was just out of faith because we didn't really have the money to do it. And just watch to see what, okay, God, what are you going to do with this? You know, and you come through. He never fails.
1: Yeah. In God's eyes, the greatest miracle is when people turn to Jesus and they receive a new heart from Him. 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
1: Our friend Diana, I was talking with her. Her aunt passed away. We were just texting back and forth, and I shared with her that, you know, I just think that life is like an escalator, and you really don't think of being on it until you see the previous generation getting off. She said her cousin pointed out, "We are now the family's elders and historians. How can that be when I still feel like I'm a teenager or in my early 20s most of the time?" I mean, because we all have this mental outlook for where we think we're kind of at, and until it occurs to us, oh, we're much older than that. We feel like we're in our 20s with the flu.

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2: Mike's here with some encouragement. Where does this come from, bud?
3: This morning I was reading Ephesians 3, and I've read it before, but it just struck me so powerfully. I literally just wrote some of the verses down. I just want to read you what the Lord was speaking to me today. Paul said, I pray out of God's glorious riches. He strengthens you with power in your spirit, that Christ dwells in your heart through faith, that you're rooted in his love, and that you grasp the depth and height and width of his love, because God can do more than we can imagine or think.
2: Yeah, this is the God who loves us.
4: 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Traveling on the 10 headed eastbound in Ontario, right at 4th Street, a crash has the three right lanes blocked. You'll see traffic jamming up as you approach Mountain Avenue. 10 heading westbound, that's in Ontario before Milliken Avenue. Looks like a big rig is stalled in the two right lanes. You'll see a busy ride that's going to be backed up to about the 15. And a crash has been cleared from lanes. That's on the 60 eastbound in Rubidoux at Rubidoux Boulevard. Your drive is slowly recovering from Mission. KSGN is now heard in Anaheim. 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I'm Pedro Moreno.
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1: Our friend Brother Gibbs is here to tell us about Paul Cooper. Paul Cooper was going to graduate from seminary, and more than anything, he wanted to be a pastor. But upon graduating, he found he only had a couple of weeks to live. If even, he called you to the hospital, and he wanted you to take him where?
2: He said, one floor down, there's 75 kids who are dying, and I need to reach them. They're like me, only they don't have Christ. Could you go get a wheelchair and wheel me down there? I said, Paul, look at all the tubes and everything they got you hooked up to. You sure they'll let you go? He said, oh, they won't let me go. But that's why I needed you. You need to threaten to sue them. I said, Paul, I'm not going to threaten to sue somebody. And Paul laughed. He said, Brother Gibbs, please help me. This is why I'm here. My joy is to get to that floor underneath here. Just go get a wheelchair and let's try. Well, I went and found a wheelchair. And sure as the world, I no sooner started pushing the wheelchair back to his room. And it took us 2 hours to get Paul into that chair. He was so sick. But then we got him all hooked up. I even got that one nurse to come help me with part of it. We went down one floor. I never saw anything like this. Wheeled him off. And he went to the first room and he said, I'm Paul Cooper. And I'm like you, I'm dying. Only I have eternal life. And you can have it too. I know you're very sick. But God sent me here so I could talk to you. And I watched parents start to weep uncontrollably. And all Paul did was give the gospel. And we went room to room. And 80% of the kids in those rooms trusted Christ and prayed a sinner's prayer with. 3 weeks later, we were at Paul Cooper's funeral. 60-some doctors showed up who he had won to the Lord. Everybody kept sobbing. That night when I put Paul back in bed, he said, Brother Gibbs, this makes me so happy. I have joy, joy unspeakable. How's your joy? A Christian without joy, is it? A young man by the name of Paul Cooper was playing.
3: 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Traveling on the 10 eastbound at 4th Street in Ontario, there's a crash that has the two right lanes off limits, causing a heavy ride from Monta Vista Avenue. Also on the 10 westbound in Ontario, right before Milliken, there's a stalled big rig. Two right lanes are blocked off. You'll see a slow crawl from the 15. And if you're on the 215 southbound in Colton, approaching the 10, there's a crash partially blocking the connector to the 10 westbound. You'll see a bit of slowing as you approach. KSGN is now heard in Anaheim. 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
1: So where do you get your inspiration? 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
2: 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I help her when I can, but I don't get to help her very much. And she's totally doing it all by herself. And she's doing this amazing job. And she's just amazing.
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3: 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Traveling on the 10 eastbound in Ontario at 4th Street, a crash has the two right lanes taken away. It's causing a busy ride from Indian Hill Boulevard. And in Ontario, 10 westbound before Milliken Avenue, watch for a stalled big rig that has the two right lanes off limits. That's slowing you down from the 15 and the 215 southbound in Colton. There's a wreck partially blocking the connector to the 10 westbound. You'll be tapping your brakes as you approach there. KSGN is now heard in Anaheim. 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

0: knew God wanted me to talk to today.
1: And this is how you approached her.
2: Hey, I just wanted to pay for your gas today. I felt like God wanted me to do that for you today. It was kind of ironic because when I pulled up, I saw your car and I was like, that's who I'm supposed to help today. And then I walked inside and I saw you and I was like, I bet that's the lady that I'm supposed to help today.
1: And she immediately starts sobbing and doubled over beside her car between the car and the pump and just bawling.
2: It's okay.
3: I'm a nice person. I help anybody. I try to help people and I do things for people, you know? And I ask God why.
2: God sees you and that's why he sent me to you.
1: Alejandro, thanks for sharing that. You know, this encounter ended beautifully. And the thing that happened here is Alejandro did God's business, making sure that she knew that God loves her so much. And we have the power to do that. One of my prayers is that maybe God would make me more sensitive to his spirit.
4: 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Traveling in Ontario, 10 eastbound at 4th Street, there's a wreck taking up the two right lanes. It's a busy ride from Indian Hill Boulevard. And in Ontario, 10 westbound before Milliken Avenue, a big rig is stalled in the two right lanes, slowing you down from the 15. The 15 headed northbound as you travel through Fontana after Sierra. It's going to be a slow crawl heading uphill into the Cajon Pass. That clears up at the 138. KSGN is now heard in Anaheim. 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I'm Pedro Moreno.
1: Oh, hi. You're always invited to come on in and be with God's family. 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That may be an example for adults, too. Hey, we're not perfect, but we hope we can agree on these things to make our world a little bit better. 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
5: 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It can shake you up, that's for sure. It's a God-sized thing. In the same way, he uses the ministry of KSGN to transform you and your family and others too.
6: I've had the whole gamut of medical testing, and it turns out I have something called hyper-K, which is a paralytic disease. 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It's like my body's being pulled to the floor, and a darkness comes. So your self-worth really plummets.
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1: This is the case of everyday heroes. His name is Pedro. He's 22 years old, and he was working the early shift at McDonald's, and there was a woman coming through the drive-thru. She bought breakfast for herself and her two kids, a boy and a girl, in the back seat. Everything was normal right up until he handed the order through the window, and that's when something just seemed completely off. It seemed like she was having a hard time breathing, kind of jerking around a little bit. Her foot suddenly slipped off the brake pedal, and as the SUV started to pull away from the drive-thru window, Pedro immediately leapt through the window and then ran in front of the SUV to stop it so it wouldn't roll into traffic. And then he immediately went to the side of the car, told the kids to call 911, and he stayed there to calm them down until the medics could arrive. Not only did she survive at the nearby hospital, but Pedro said he never expected the woman whose life he had helped was actually a police officer who was off duty. But that wasn't what mattered to him. The only thing he could think about was making sure the two children didn't lose their mom.

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1: Something is happening in my neighborhood, and I think I really like it. We got this fruit swap thing going on. My neighbor across the street, her name is Lisa, and there's another neighbor who lives up around the corner, and they have a peach tree, and somehow Lisa got the peaches from 2 days ago, got up at 5 a.m., and then she made peach pie. Now, we were talking about peach pie earlier in the weekend, and she just could not make peach pie without giving him a slice. So guess what I had for dessert last night? It was absolutely amazing. Yes, she is eyeing my peach tree. And with a pie like that, it's like, oh yeah, baby. You can have as many as you want.
2: 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Traveling in Ontario, 10 eastbound at 4th Street, there's a crash that has the two right lanes off limits. You'll see a heavy ride from Town Avenue. And if you're on the 10 westbound in Ontario, right before Milliken, still a stalled big rig that has the two right lanes blocked. You'll see a slowdown from about the 15. In the 15 northbound, heading into the Cajon Pass, traffic building up as you approach the 215. It's a slow crawl heading uphill from there, clears up at the 138. KSGN is now heard in Anaheim. 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I'm Pedro Moreno.
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0: 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It's Keep the Faith with Penny. So where do you get your value from? How many likes you have on social media? What your parents and friends think of you or your spouse? How much money you make? The list can go on and on and on. And it's something that Demi Lee Tebow has wrestled with in her life. Demi is the founder of the Tebow Group, and she uses her platform as a former Miss Universe to fight for those who can't fight for themselves. And yes, she is married to that other famous Tebow guy, you know, Tim Tebow? And she's a brand new mom, too. Her book is called A Crown That Lasts, and she shares where you can find your true identity and value.
1: A lot of people can tell you how to chase your dreams, how to go after that corner office, how to get that degree, how to save up to buy that car, whatever that might be. But not a lot of people tell you how to handle that messy, wasted season when you have to give that thing back that you worked so hard for such a long time. And for me personally, that was my crown as Miss Universe. You know, the day came where I physically had to take that thing off my head and pass it on to, yes, the very rightful next worthy winner. But I walked off that stage feeling like I forgot something. I left something. And what I had left was the worth and the value that I had attached to something that I got to wear for a temporary period. And so the thing that I have had to learn is that if I want to root my identity in something that is more trustworthy than a roller coaster of life experiences, life circumstances, I'm going to have to find that thing. And for me personally, it has been my faith. It has been who I am in Christ, who He has created me to be.

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1: It's Keep the Faith with Penny. It's easy to get caught by circumstances or self-pity, but if you anchor your life onto the things that matter the most, you'll notice you actually start to move forward. Ask Scott Hamilton. Oh, he'll tell you. He won the Olympic gold medal for figure skating in 1984 and then went on to have a great career in skating, broadcasting, and writing. But what you might not know about Scott is that he struggled with a brain tumor throughout his life. But that's helped him to realize how God works and the importance of holding on to your faith.
2: This time they were giving me treatment options, and all I kept hearing was blah, blah, blah, blah, blah, blah. In the back of my mind, there was this overwhelming voice that just said, get strong. Like, whatever's happening here doesn't matter. Get strong, get strong, get strong. God moves us. He'll whisper to us, and then he'll talk to us, and then he'll kind of like, you know, use a little bit of a higher voice, and then he moves us. You know, it's like that. It's like, and I've seen so many people get moved. It's like, no, you're not to do this anymore. I'm putting this to your path, and you're going to learn from it, you're going to grow from it, and you're going to grow closer to me through it. And all of it, I look at it now, and it's like, you know, if we really have faith, we know that this body, as vulnerable as it is equally resilient, but ultimately temporary. So how are we going to live each day? And what do we live in each day in hope of? And you can only really experience that through faith. And so now it's being on that wavelength of just knowing that whatever my condition is right now, it's meant to allow me to become the person that God wants me to be.
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4: 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And long story short, we worked out that we got together and both forgave each other, and we've gone back to church, and everything's changed dramatically. 'Cause love's got-

0: 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We find it so important to support the positive radio, the positive music, the positive inspiration, the scripture that comes out. And just applying that scripture with every person you come in contact with, you're able to carry that positive attitude and that Christ-like love, you know, throughout the day.
1: Yeah, that's another miracle change because of financial support for this ministry. Someone opened the door for Jesus to change that life through KSGM. And we just wanted to say thank you.

0: life can be hard. You know, we live on a broken planet, and it's not Eden here. It's not perfect every day. And so if you're honest, there's going to be some tears too. So there has to be a safe place to go where you can, you have community, hopefully family to cry with when things are hard, but also to just laugh your guts out at the things that are funny, because life is both difficult and sweet most days.
1: Find even more contagious encouragement online at keepthefaith.com.

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1: My father passed away last year, and I really did need some peace and comfort, so I went straight to him and straight to the music to help to encourage me.
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0: 89.7 KSTN. It is Keep the Faith with Penny. Have you ever had one of those moments where you messed up so badly, all you want to do is hide under a rock? John Weese is an author and a pastor whose son had a moment like that, but he turned that moment into a really powerful teaching moment about grace.
1: I was coming home from work one night and my wife, Allison, called me and she said, "Your son, he spray painted a big X on the driveway." Well, we turned into the neighborhood and I'm probably, 100 yards from the house and I could already see this huge orange X. And it's like the size of something that, you know, NASA would use to land the space shuttle. It's so large. And immediately when he sees me and makes eye contact with me, he runs and hides behind his mom because he knows he's in trouble. I just thought, you know, this is a great opportunity for me to extend some grace to my son. He reaches in the pocket of his little camouflage pants. He has this pile of wadded up $1 bills and he hands them to me with tears going down his face. And I just as quickly as he extended his hand, I pushed it back towards him and I said, "I've got this. We're good." On my hands and knees for the next 3 hours, scrubbing this big X off. And what I love is my older brother came to visit and Silas takes his uncle by the hand and says, "I want to show you something." And they go out to the driveway. And he said, "That's where the big orange X used to be." So my brother says to him, "Did you scrub it off?" And Silas said, "No, I wasn't strong enough to make it go away." And I stood there and heard that and I thought, isn't that the way that God has treated all of us when it comes to our sin?

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1: You may have more inside you than you thought. This comes from Bob Riley, an encouraging thought. Hard times don't create heroes. It's during the hard times when the hero you have inside you gets a chance to come out. God.

0: 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It's Keep the Faith. I'm Penny. Me and my husband were just talking about this morning. Rich was saying, if you spend too much time wanting to go back or moving ahead to the future, you miss the opportunities of right now. Maybe? Yeah, he's right. But do I have to tell him that? Nah. Now, our friend Tim Story is a Hollywood life coach, and he contributes all the time on Keep the Faith.
1: One day I was on the golf course, and my life was about to change forever. But I was in the moment. I was feeling good on purpose. I was fully present, fully feeling, fully alive. And I missed a putt on the green. And one of the gentlemen I was playing golf with said, "Oh, man, you just had a setback." I said, "Oh, I had a setback, but I'm about to have a comeback." And all of a sudden, one of the other guys said, "Tim, that's a great saying. You ought to do something with that." And I began to write part of my book on how to turn your setbacks to comebacks. Why did that happen? Because I was in the moment. Choose to be in the moment today, and you will not miss

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Huh? Are we? 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

working through unforgiveness helped me realize that, you know, when you carry that around, it's like drinking poison and expecting somebody else to get sick. It just doesn't work. You know, it wasn't a Shazam moment for me. I definitely had to process some things to get to the point of really trusting God with that extreme bruise in my heart, to really turn that over to the Lord and trust that He was big enough to redeem that.

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1: Matthew West, bringing the Jesus is King tour to the IE. 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

0: 89.7 KSGN. I'm Penny on Keep the Faith. Just when you think you have your kids kind of figured out, they turn around and enter a brand new phase. And there you are with a whole new set of challenges. Aw, man. Now, maybe you're familiar with Sarah Drew from her 9 years on Grey's Anatomy as Dr. April Kepner. Well, besides being an actress, she's a busy mom, like I am. And she has two kids.
1: We can get so caught up as moms in what's the right way to do something, or I'm failing at this, or I'm not doing this right, or I'm not doing enough of this or that or the other thing. It kind of ebbs and flows. Like, things get easier. Some things get easier, but then other things get much more complicated. Like, my son is incredibly articulate, and so he can turn our conversation on its head. We do this kind of therapeutic speech where we'll say, when you did this thing, it made me feel this way. Well, the other day, he broke a glass by throwing a pillow over and over again after we told him not to do it over and over again. And he broke it, and we were like, Micah! And he bursts into tears, and he goes, when you yell at me, it makes me feel like you care more about the glass than me. You know, we're like, oh my gosh, this is not something I had to deal with when you were 18 months old. But you're just so smart. And yeah, there's a whole new set of challenges, and it's all beautiful and exciting.
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4: I started out being a rocker. I was an LA brat. When I got into the rocker scene, it was always about watching shows, trying to get in the back door to see whatever band's playing, that type of thing. There's a lot of things that are connected to that lifestyle, and I fell right in. But wherever we would go, places, I would always listen to KSGN, and these songs resonated with me. The call that I was feeling pulled me.

0: 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It was kind of disconnecting me from that lifestyle to a heart filled with music and love. So that's basically why I'm so loyal. 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

The older I've gotten, the more I've messed up, quite frankly. The more clearly I've seen His grace and His mercy. Our God adores broken people. Now, I don't in any way mean to glorify sin. I just want to highlight God's mercy. God.

0: 89.7 KSGN. It's Keep the Faith with Penny. Belief can be a pretty powerful thing. You can ask Annie F. Downs about that. She'll tell you. She's a speaker and an author of books like Let's All Be Brave, Perfectly Unique, and Chase the Fun.
1: You know, I remember being in eighth grade and being on choir tour, and one of the girls in my grade curled my hair for me. I didn't know how to do it, but I really wanted to be pretty. And I got on the bus, and everyone was shocked. I mean, people were like, Annie, your hair, oh my goodness, you look so pretty. And I was so embarrassed. I was surprised because I thought that I was going to love that feeling, and I didn't. But I didn't because I didn't believe it. And I watch our friends asking the internet to say they're pretty, making choices with eating disorders or exercising or even relationships that they're just going, will you say that I'm enough? But the problem is, it does not work if you don't actually believe it before. When you believe it, it changes everything. When you believe that you're as kind as God says you are, and you act out of that, when you believe that you're beautiful, when you believe that you're strong, when you believe that you're capable, you operate out of that truth.

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1: It may be the paradox of living, an encouraging thought. You know you've got what it takes, but expect it may take everything you've got.

0: 89.7 KSGM. You're not able to see the real purpose of a challenge when you're stuck right in the middle of it. But did you ever notice that when you look back, that's when you realize what the challenge produced in you, and it's actually something that you're thankful for? I'm Penny, and this is Keep the Faith. Jennifer Rothschild has been through it. She lost her eyesight when she was 15 years old, and she tells so many great stories in her books like God is Just, Not Fair, and Invisible.
1: I really believe that bitterness is far more debilitating than blindness. I think bitterness and discontent is a greater handicap than physical blindness. And here's why. If God chose to heal my eyes and give me 20/20 vision and allow me to see, that would be magnificent. But let's suppose I never learned to be content and grateful within blindness. Then on the day that God chooses to heal me of blindness, my soul is still going to be bitter and discontent. And I believe that is a greater handicap because those choices of bitterness and discontent, it's not right, God, it's not fair. And if you would just heal me of blindness, then I would be happier. When we live with that kind of notion, we're more handicapped because what we've done is we've handcuffed ourselves and we've tightened our fists so that our hands aren't open to receive the grace of God. When our eyes are grateful instead of bitter, then we see grace, whether we've got 20/20 vision or not.

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It felt like such freedom to realize I'm not defined by my house. 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
1: It's been so hot in so many parts of the country, but fall is coming. Remember that, and here's your proof. Football camps are already back in full swing. Next thing you know, it will be fall. You'll be standing and cheering for your favorite team in the stands, and everything will turn pumpkin. Well, Kurt Warner is somebody who's lived that football lifestyle absolutely to the fullest. He was the quarterback on a Super Bowl winning team. And behind all that success was his wife, Brenda. And when they met, she was a single mom of two. And boy, he knows all about that because he's the son of a single mom himself. He gets it.
2: You know, a lot of people, when I met Brenda, the first thing they said is, you sure you want to take on, and obviously the word we use quite often is, oh, that baggage and two kids that aren't yours. And I probably would have been like a lot of people and said, you're right. But my eyes were open to that when I was growing up. And, you know, I think about people talking about, oh, you don't want to take on this baggage. And I think to myself, you know what? For a long time, I was that baggage. You know, I was probably the reason that my mom didn't have the life that she wanted, because people saw us and said, I don't want to do that. You know, there's something inside of me that says, you got to at least check this out. You got to at least see what this is all about. What was so contagious about Brenda was that she had a relationship with God, and her crying, her calling out to God, and her being angry with God, and her asking why, yet never straying from that relationship. To me, that's what a relationship is. You know, it's a two-way street. Every day she was back there going, but God, we'll figure this out together. You know, you might say, as ironic as it is, in Brenda's toughest moment, when she loses her parents in a tornado unexpectedly, in her toughest moments, was when I saw that relationship in its true nature.
1: And not only did Brenda inspire him, but her kids too, including her son Zach, who has special needs. Kurt's going to continue his story in just a few more minutes on Keep the Faith with Penny.
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Where we end up, that part is out of our control. I love that you think you're going to be in the Olympics one day. You might not, but you can be at practice on Thursday afternoon. And that's where the Olympics starts. That's where any greatness starts. It starts with the showing up. And the showing up part of it has been where I see real change happen in who they are, in how they understand themselves, how they understand what it means to be part of a team, what it means to lead, and what it means to be a child of character and faith.

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0: 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Thanks for hanging out with Keep the Faith. I'm Penny. When Kurt Warner met his wife, Brenda, she had two kids, and one of them was Zach, who has special needs. Well, this relationship was pretty powerful. It changed Kurt on and off the football field.
1: Brenda and I joke all the time that I fell in love with the kids first. And it's not a joke. It's not even close. You know, so much of life, to be able to see it through Zach's eyes and how he trusts people because of who they are, not what they are, not where they are in life. And that was a huge thing for both Brenda and myself. She had to learn to trust me, this college kid that didn't look anything like what she was looking for in a boyfriend or an eventual husband. And, you know, this college kid looking at this mother of two going, okay, this is not, and never in my mind did I ever think this would be a scenario. And so Zach was so instrumental in breaking down a number of those barriers because of his heart and his faith, and how hearts can be connected no matter how different they may seem at the time. And then, you know, so instrumental in my journey as an athlete too, just watching him and watching his perseverance and watching his endurance and his belief that you can tell me whatever you want to tell me. I'm never going to believe you, you know, because, you know, I see myself completely differently. Look at what I can do. Look at what I can be, because that was me as a football player.

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1: Yeah, an encouraging thought from Sarah Jake Roberts. She said, if God gave you the clarity to see it, he'll give you the character to pursue it.

0: 89.7 KSGN. You've got Keep the Faith with Penny. Look around. This world is not a nice place sometimes. I know that's kind of an understatement, right? What we all could use is a big, giant dose of kindness. Well, Dave Burchett is a retired Emmy Award-winning TV sports director and the author of Waking Up Slowly. Dave shares a lesson right now that he learned from a zoo that just might help you to be that way all the time.
1: One of the things that Joni and I love to do is take the kids to an animal rescue facility in Forney, Texas. It's called the Gentle Zoo. And on a recent trip with our grandkids, they warned us about one particular animal. It was a llama that, if he got irritated, might spit at you. And they said they don't usually do that, but if you see their ears pinned back and they're staring at you, just avoid eye contact and act non-threatening. Well, that's what I do when I'm on the subway in New York, so that was pretty easy for me to do. But llamas could spit like 10 feet, so I kept a respectful distance. Got by him spit-free, and as I was wandering by his cage, I noticed a sign, and it said on this sign that we believe everyone deserves a second chance. In fact, many of our animal ambassadors have been rescued and adopted from shelters, private homes, and sanctuaries. Though they come to us with a sad story, now they are loving and caring examples of what compassion and confidence can do. And I thought, wow, at this Gentle Zoo is an example of how we can be kind and make a difference in our culture.

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0: Whenever you don't forgive someone and you don't allow God to work to release that, then you live the rest of your life as a victim because you've been hurt. So every time something comes up, you know, that's what you pull on. And you draw back from that and you go, yeah, but you remember that this happened to me. So you have to let that go. But you let it go for yourself, not for the other person. And you allow God to heal you from that instead of living as a victim for the rest of your life.
1: Forgiveness, it's a really good and loving gift you can give to yourself. We're giving you contagious encouragement. This is Keep the Faith with Penny.
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0: 89.7 KSGN. It's Keep the Faith with Penny. So where do you get your value from? How many likes do you have on social media? What your parents and friends think of you or your spouse? How much money you make? The list can go on and on and on. And it's something that Demi Lee Tebow has wrestled with in her life. Demi is the founder of the Tebow Group, and she uses her platform as a former Miss Universe to fight for those who can't fight for themselves. And yes, she is married to that other famous Tebow guy, you know, Tim Tebow? And she's a brand new mom, too. Her book is called A Crown That Lasts, and she shares where you can find your true identity and value.
1: A lot of people can tell you how to chase your dreams, how to go after that corner office, how to get that degree, how to save up to buy that car, whatever that might be. But not a lot of people tell you how to handle that messy, wasted season when you have to give that thing back that you worked so hard for such a long time. And for me personally, that was my crown as Miss Universe. You know, the day came where I physically had to take that thing off my head and pass it on to, yes, the very rightful next worthy winner. But I walked off that stage feeling like I forgot something. I left something. And what I had left was the worth and the value that I had attached to something that I got to wear for a temporary period. And so the thing that I have had to learn is that if I want to root my identity in something that is more trustworthy than a roller coaster of life experiences, life circumstances, I'm going to have to find that thing. And for me personally, it has been my faith. It has been who I am in Christ, who He has created me to be.
2: We're not judging anyone else, but this is what we promise that makes KSGN different. We promise to create a safe, peaceful, and welcoming place to encourage and build up rather than to tear down. We promise to be mindful that children are listening and learning, and the example of Jesus will be our motivation. Even though we're not perfect, we'll do our best, and that's our KSGN promise to you.
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4: Well, the non-believer in me started when I was about 10 years old. I started, you know, doing things I wasn't supposed to and hanging around with the wrong crowd. And one day I was in a car and my neighbor played KSGN. The song that I know really shook the Holy Spirit inside of me was How Can It Be? Listening to her song, you know, and thinking, you know, I was a sinner. I was a non-believer. I didn't acknowledge Jesus. And how can it be? How can somebody love me so?

Unfortunately, in our culture, I think we tend not to value something that's been gained over time. We want today's news. We want tomorrow's news. We don't want, as it were, yesterday's news. Wisdom is yesterday and today and tomorrow all put together. If there

Why listen to all that negative stuff when you can be encouraged right here? It's contagious encouragement, so tell a friend. It's on Keep the Faith with Penny.

0: 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I don't care if they remember me. Only Jesus.
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0: 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It's Keep the Faith with Penny. It's easy to get caught by circumstances or self-pity. But if you anchor your life onto the things that matter the most, you'll notice you actually start to move forward. Ask Scott Hamilton. Oh, he'll tell you. He won the Olympic gold medal for figure skating in 1984 and then went on to have a great career in skating, broadcasting, and writing. But what you might not know about Scott is that he struggled with a brain tumor throughout his life. But that's helped him to realize how God works and the importance of holding on to your faith.
1: This time they were giving me treatment options, and all I kept hearing was blah, blah, blah, blah, blah, blah. In the back of my mind, there was this overwhelming voice that just said, get strong. Like, whatever's happening here doesn't matter. Get strong, get strong, get strong. God moves us. He'll whisper to us, and then he'll talk to us, and then he'll kind of like, you know, use a little bit of a higher voice, and then he moves us. You know, it's like that. It's like, and I've seen so many people get moved. It's like, no, you're not to do this anymore. I'm putting this in your path, and you're going to learn from it, you're going to grow from it, and you're going to grow closer to me through it. And all of it, I look at it now, and it's like, you know, if we really have faith, we know that this body, as vulnerable as it is equally resilient, but ultimately temporary. So how are we going to live each day? And what do we live in each day in hope of? And you can only really experience that through faith. And so now it's being on that wavelength of just knowing that whatever my condition is right now, it's meant to allow me to become the person that God wants me to be.

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1: It was wisdom from a friend, an encouraging thought. They said, life, it's not about how fast you run or how high you climb, but how well you bounce.

0: 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It is Keep the Faith with Penny. Have you ever had one of those moments where you messed up so badly, all you want to do is hide under a rock? John Weese is an author and a pastor whose son had a moment like that, but he turned that moment into a really powerful teaching moment about grace.
1: I was coming home from work one night and my wife, Allison, called me and she said, "Your son, he spray painted a big X on the driveway." Well, we turned into the neighborhood and I'm probably, 100 yards from the house and I can already see this huge orange X. And it's like the size of something that, you know, NASA would use to land the space shuttle. It's so large. And immediately when he sees me and makes eye contact with me, he runs and hides behind his mom because he knows he's, you know, he knows he's in trouble. I just thought, you know, this is a great opportunity for me to extend some grace to my son. He reaches in the pocket of his little camouflage pants. He has this pile of wadded up $1 bills and he hands them to me with tears going down his face. And I just as quickly as he extended his hand, I pushed it back towards him and I said, "I've got this. We're good." On my hands and knees for the next 3 hours, scrubbing this big X off. And what I love is my older brother came to visit and Silas takes his uncle by the hand and says, "I want to show you something." And they go out to the driveway. And he said, "That's where the big orange X used to be." So my brother says to him, "Did you scrub it off?" And Silas said, "No, I wasn't strong enough to make it go away." And I stood there and heard that and I thought, isn't that the way that God has treated all of us when it comes to our sin?

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1: As we move through the last 5 or 6 months, maybe your fears haven't disappeared. It's more like they've changed. I'm Penny on Keep the Faith. Max Lucado has written a bunch of best-selling books that deal with some of our toughest challenges. Books like, which I recommend highly, Anxious for Nothing.
2: One of the things that help us deal with fears is to put words on them. Because as long as fear is some nebulous, ill-defined force, as long as it's an evil force, then it really seems scary. But if you put words on it, like, you know, I'm afraid that when I apply for a job, somebody's going to turn me down. Okay, that's it. I could handle that. It won't be fun, but I could get through that. But fear comes at us like this loud sound with no particulars. It's just like a noise, ill-defined. And that's where I think the devil likes to leave it. But when we, like Jesus in the garden, he said, take this cup from me, this particular challenge. Would you help me face this? When we take that specific challenge and put it in words, that brings it down to size. And we can face it with God's help.
3: 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We hope you find KSGN is a safe place, like your home. A place where Christians, we gather, where we can let our guard down. Because here, you won't hear harsh words or embarrassing stuff. 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Maybe that'll help make the world and your space just a little bit better. I'm Scott from the KSGN programming team. We'll do our best, and that's our promise to you.
4: You know, many are living a life of quiet agony. Sometimes relational, health, maybe financial. Hope and a friendly voice that's always there. That's the ministry of KSGN. Jesus reaches through that and provides hope that can change everything.
5: I went through a couple years of heavy addiction. And when you're in the addiction, you know, you have a sense of hopelessness, that there is no hope. And, you know, sometimes you do feel alone. And that's where the station comes in, is that you have another source of communication with God. You know, there's a song by Torrin Wells that's called Known. And that song just really, especially over the last 6 months to years, just really kept me, you know, dialed in with Jesus and knowing that his pursuit of me is just nonstop.
6: I'm fully known and loved by you.
5: I'm very happy to say and very thankful to say that I've received victory in that. The recovery of my addiction and this station is such a part of that. You know, and when I heard another listener sharing their testimony the other day and was going through something similar to me, you know, that's when it just finally clicked in that I need to get behind this ministry and support it.
3: Uh-huh. That was a firsthand testimony of another life given hope, another life changed because of a neighbor's financial support for the ministry of KSGN. Someone opened the door for Jesus to change that life through KSGN. Just saying, you're making a difference.

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Newport, Huntington, Laguna, or Santa Monica? 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

The white flag of surrender isn't something we do to Jesus once. It's not even something we do every day. It's something I think we do moment by moment, step by step, as we walk through our lives.

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0: KSGM. There's an old phrase, you can't teach an old dog new tricks. Well, Ben Corsa knows firsthand that during this season of uncertainty and change, we're not exempt from mental health issues. But he says change is possible. I'm Penny on Keep the Faith. He's got a book, Flirting with Darkness, Bringing Hope in the Face of Depression. Ben is amazing. He offers plenty of hope when you find yourself feeling down.
1: Some people say, I just can't be hopeful. I'm just depressed. That's a character trait in my personality. But what brain scans and magnetic resonance imaging is showing us scientifically is that actually the brain can change. We just have to make the conscientious effort to claw out of the pit and to keep choosing to think hopefully, even when we don't feel hopeful. Because Antonio Damasio, a neuroscientist, said that 95% of the time, it's our feelings that decide for us. And we all know that our feelings lie. Like, would any of us trust a friend that lied to us as much as our emotions do? So I want to encourage people to fight for what you don't feel, to count it all joy, because hope is a choice. And we have to sometimes say, I'm going to direct my thoughts in a better direction. It might take a while. It's going to take practice, but I can actually physically change through practice.

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0: You know, intentional living can help others, like buying a coffee brand because they give back to farmers who will be lifted out of poverty. 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
1: I can't remember exactly when I started boosting, but I clearly remember the impact it had, especially during the early years of my motherhood. During the stage where I was a new mom and my son is still so young, I literally don't know what to do. Like what they said, there's no manual that comes with babies. And so, of course, I was trying to figure out, am I doing enough? Is this enough? During the times that I listen to KSGN, it just reassures me that the Lord has me at the palm of His hand, that He loves my son first.

0: when I listen to the music, I just feel the presence of the Lord, and just I feel like my Heavenly Father telling me, reassuring me that it's going to be okay and that He's already there. Now, years later, with actually four children, I started supporting KST and for my children, for our household. It even opens the door to conversation about lyrics, faith, and the messages we allow into our hearts and minds. And hopefully, KST will be able to reach more lives so that we'll all be able to bring back what the Lord has given us, which is the greatness of His life.
1: Yeah. In God's eyes, the greatest miracle is when people turn to Jesus and they receive a new heart from Him. 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
1: Yeah, an encouraging thought. 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

0: 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I'm Scott on the KSGN programming team. And for sure, we can't do everything, but we promise to do our part.
1: You know, the ministry of KSGN provides comfort to the hurting, company to the lonely, and encouragement to people who need hope. There are neighbors that want to financially support that for you because they see lives like this one change.
2: It was a pretty low point in my life. My wife and I were really struggling. We had been married for about 24 years, and I just honestly thought this was the end. We decided to take a marriage class, and I was really looking for God to kind of help us and to kind of show us that He's still in charge.
3: I've tried to win this war. I confess, my hands are weary. I need your rest.
2: I think it was a Tuesday night. It was probably close to 8 o'clock. I was tired, working, you know. Got in the car. Lauren Daigle's song, "Trust in You," came on.

0: just reminded me that if you just trust in God, everything's going to be okay. And I can say our marriage is stronger now than it ever has been. 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And I thank God for using that song to remind me that He really is in charge.
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1: You know that little one who spontaneously gave away his lunch of a little loaf of bread and some fish? Well, Jesus multiplied that to feed thousands, and the little one was blessed by more than he gave. 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
2: This last June, my husband had cancer, and it got really bad, and he passed. 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It just touched my heart so deeply. It affected me so greatly that this is the only station I listen to now. And I am constantly asking people, listen to this station. It makes a difference in people's lives.
3: Anxiety hates Psalm 23. So just say it to yourself till you believe it. And I'm feeling like I'm needing it right now.
2: Emotionally, it's still a roller coaster. And music is what gives me words to God, allows me to communicate my faith. 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I have the hope, and it reminds me God's with me at all times. And I guess I'm doing better because of that.
3: I know by your still waters I'm safe.
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1: I've been washed in the water, washed in the blood. 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Oh.

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0: Well, hi. You're always invited to come on in and be with God's family. 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That may be an example for adults, too. Hey, we're not perfect, but we hope we can agree on these things to make our world a little bit better. I'm Scott from the programming team. 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
1: You know, many are living a life of quiet agony. Sometimes relational, health, maybe financial. Hope and a friendly voice that's always there. 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Jesus reaches through that and provides hope that can change everything.
2: 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Like, it's extremely important to be able to hear and connect with God in that way.

0: Now that I'm a Christian, my life has changed completely. And when I go through trials and tribulations, I remember God's word because he imprints them in my memory by hearing KSJN. I think it being able to give is a blessing in itself, because not only are you giving right now in this moment and in this time, but because you're able to hear the songs of God and being able to praise God throughout your whole week versus just Sunday, you know, being able to hear God's word Monday through Sunday.
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2: Well, hey, I'm Matt Feldkamp, and I'm one of the pastors at Eastside Christian Church Redlands, and I'm so excited to be with you on 89.7 KSGN to share this encouraging thought. If you're in a season of greatness, give thanks. 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John 15:5 captures this perfectly when Jesus says, "Yes, I am the vine, you are the branches. 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

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Then at Friends Church in Yorba Linda, Friday, October 2nd, with shows beginning at 7. 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

0: You've noticed that some people have had their wounds for so long that it now defines them, and they've forgotten who they are. 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
1: Something for us to think about, an encouraging thought. 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
1: Maybe the best ending of any book I've ever read is The Last Chronicles of Narnia by C.S. Lewis. So it's a children's story with all this meaning to it, if you're not familiar with it. But these kids are the star of it in the last book. And spoiler alert, I hope you read it. Mm-hmm. The most tragic thing happens. Mm. Like, you've got to be kidding me. What happened? And then the story keeps going, and it becomes the most magnificent, fantastic adventure of all time after that. Mm. Like, they keep going. Mm. It gets better and better. Further up, further in, he says, like, the adventure just blows up into 3D, 4D, 5D. It's brilliant, because that's what awaits us. If you trust the Lord, you trust what Jesus said, you trust what's in Scripture, the promises for you of what awaits, it is absolutely glorious. It's glorious. It's better than just nothing. It's glorious.

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1: Headline here, it says, more couples discovering they have different ideas about what a good relationship, quote unquote, actually looks like.
0: Okay.
1: Psychologists say many conflicts begin because each person imagines a different ideal relationship. That is absolutely true.
0: Well, you would. You're coming from two walks of life, right?
1: Of course.
0: Yeah.
1: There's the glory in making this work over a lifetime.
0: Mm.
1: That's so beautiful. I was watching a movie again, Henry V, the Kenneth Branagh version. It's so good.
0: Okay.
1: But he gives the speech before the big battle, and it's an amazing speech. Mm-hmm. The Band of Brothers speech. It's Shakespeare, and it gets them all like, do you see the glory of being involved in this battle? And they're like, hurrah!
0: Mm-hmm.
1: Like, okay. But there's something beautiful and glorious about a lifetime. Yeah, there's some battles. But we're going to make it work. We had different expectations. We didn't necessarily understand all of marriage when we got married. But we're going to make it work. How beautiful and glorious is that?
2: Some heavy traffic on the 91 westbound as you head through La Sierra and in through Corona and down into the Anaheim Hills area. And there is an accident, Moreno Valley now on the 60 westbound, just west of Day Street. It's a couple of vehicles in the center divider. Otherwise, looking at the 15 southbound coming down the hill, that is heavy and slow. And also in Ontario on the 15 southbound to the 10 west, there is an accident. 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
1: Just an update. And it's hard to cut through all the news and noise.
2: Yes, there's a lot going on.
1: Yeah, but my update for my campaign for the Senate. Mm-hmm. This is in 2042.
2: Sure.
1: I think we need a mascot.
2: Brant, again.
1: And I think it needs to be an owl. I'd like it to be an owl. Like with the.
2: Why?
1: But with like a Uncle Sam hat.
2: Brant.
1: I think that'd be pretty cool. Because.
2: What do you think that's going to say?
1: People like mascots. It draws people in, makes people feel good. Like a big walking around owl, like a fuzzy.
2: That's, you believe, is going to give you momentum for 2042 for people to want to have you as their senator.
1: I'm trying to find something, Sherry. I don't know.
2: I feel like an owl. I'm sorry.
1: And even if I don't get elected, I could keep.
2: As a friend.
1: Yeah, I could.
2: You just want a friend.
1: I could still wear it around.
3: Right now, there's a crash in Corona. It's off to the right shoulder on the 91 westbound before Auto Center Drive, but traffic is really slow from about 6th Street. Meanwhile, in Moreno Valley, an accident has been cleared on the 60 westbound at Day Street. However, traffic is still very slow. And in Montclair, on the 10 westbound after Monte Vista Avenue, there's a crash there too. Three vehicles off to the right. 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
4: 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I'm Scott on the KSGN programming team. 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
6: When I was pregnant on my fourth, that's when we got the news that my husband needed to have dialysis because he had kidney disorder. And I am actually homeschooling my kid. And then with all the demands of everyday life, and I guess the most challenging one would be, you know, watching the diet. That can be very, very overwhelming. You feel like you cannot make mistakes because these are lives dependent on you.

0: in my quiet time with the Lord, when I hear the songs in KSGN, that's when I'm reminded that, hey, Claudine, there's a great God taking care of all these things. You just have to surrender, and that's it. Just believe and surrender that the Lord is putting all this together and He will make things new, which He did. Fast forward to now, my husband has received a kidney, and he's now 2 years post-transplant, and he's doing great. Now, with actually 4 children, I started supporting KSG, and for our household, it even opens the door to conversation about lyrics and the messages we allow into our hearts and minds. And hopefully, we'll all be able to bring back what the Lord has given us, which is the greatness of His life.
1: That was a first-hand testimony of another life given hope, another life changed because of a neighbor's financial support for the ministry of KSGN. Someone opened the door for Jesus to change that life through KSGN. Just saying, you're making a difference. Thank you.

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1: Maybe you have noticed this too. I have noticed that when I'm in a selfish mode and I'm all about me, or I'm caught up in a habit or something that's destructive and a way of thinking, it crowds out enjoyment of everything else. Little things, I can't enjoy it. I can't just appreciate a beautiful sunset or something. I mean, just to pick something cliche, it's true.
0: Mm-hmm.
1: Just the smallest thing, it's so wild. Just the little things. And conversely, I get a note from a guy who was listening to the show, and he was listening to a song by 10th Avenue North that mm-hmm. made the point that we can, works the other way too. Like if we remind ourselves about the little ways that God has blessed us, it starts to crowd out a lot of the stuff that's dragging us down. Like one takes the place of the other. Delight, and it's little things. So if your mind's in a bad way, you can arrest it, like stop where you're going, start thanking God for things, and see how that doesn't, it's even in help.
2: In Corona right now, there's a crash off to the right-hand side, still being cleared on the 91 westbound before Auto Center Drive. Traffic is stopped from 6th Street. In Moreno Valley, look out for some debris on the 79 southbound off-ramp to Old Gilman Springs Road. And in Montclair, there's an accident on the 10 westbound after Monte Vista Avenue. Also, Ontario, stalled vehicles apparently on the off-ramp from the 60 eastbound to Milliken. 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
1: So apparently, I'm reading here, a hot new thing is clear coding. That's what it's called. Clear coding.
0: Code, C-O-D-E.
1: Yeah.
0: Oh, C-O-T-O-D-I.
1: And it's the practice of being upfront about your intentions, feelings, and expectations rather than forcing another person to conduct a forensic investigation of your text messages.
0: Thank you.
1: Yeah.
0: Please, so, and thank you.
1: Instead of using mixed signals, breadcrumbing, that's another thing, I guess.
0: Oh, my goodness.
1: Situation, like, okay. What this means is let your yes be yes is making a comeback. Because people are so tired of it.
0: It's exhausting.
1: It is. The yes be yes lifestyle that Jesus has given us. Again, we turn to him like, he told us this. It's not random. It makes for a better life.
2: In Corona, crews are still clearing an accident on the 91 westbound before Auto Center Drive. Traffic is stopped from 6th Street. And in Montclair on the 10 westbound off the Monte Vista Avenue, there's an accident off to the right-hand side. That's three vehicles. And in Chino Hills, an accident off to the right shoulder. It's an SUV and a semi on the 71 northbound just after Chino Avenue. 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
1: Here's an encouraging thought to consider when you're highlighting the weaknesses in your life. That weak place in your character is actually a good place, because in every weakness, you have an opportunity to show God's strength in your life.

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1: This is good to know. Researchers say when you drop, if you ever drop your phone, they say they've done research now that concludes that corner impacts often disperse force differently than flat face impacts.
0: Okay.
1: So what you want to do is, I guess the takeaway is make sure you drop your phone like on a corner of something.
0: Sure. Yes. When you're planning to drop your phone, make sure you plan to
1: look around,
0: it.
1: Look at the surfaces, figure out where you want to drop it, and make sure it's on a corner of something.

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1: I don't know, maybe you wonder about this. You ever wonder, do I really believe this? Like what I'm saying about God or something? Like, do I really believe it? Like, kind of a struggle with that. Here's a possible answer in the form of another question. and that is, do you act like you believe it? Because that'll tell you. I mean, that's what we actually believe.
0: Yeah.
1: It's what we actually...
0: The things we do.
1: Things we actually do. So are you acting as though it were true? If you are, if your life is different in ways that would only be that way if you actually thought it was true, then that's a dead giveaway. Now, we can all grow in our faith and stuff, but if your life, somebody could look at it and see that you're acting as though something were true, that's a pretty strong indicator that's what you actually believe.
2: In Montclair right now, a crash still clearing off to the right-hand side. It's a three-vehicle accident on the 10 westbound after Monte Vista Avenue. Also, Chino Hills, an accident involving a semi still off to the right-hand side on the 71 northbound after Chino Avenue. And in Ontario, a couple of stalled vehicles on the off-ramp to Milliken Avenue from the 60 eastbound. And in Corona, an accident still clearing on the 91 westbound before Auto Centre Drive, but traffic is jammed from Maple. 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
1: It's a brazen effort to get attention, but that's what a shock jock does. That's what I do. I shock people.
2: I'm so glad to hear you acknowledge that.
1: Oh, no, I'm upfront about it. Uh-huh. But I am a shock jock. I keep it clean, so it's not one of those shock jocks.
2: Sure.
1: But I say things that you're like, whoa, really? That's shocking, but yes. It's true. Mm-hmm. And then you talk to your friends, neighbors, like, where'd
0: you
1: hear
0: that? Yeah, you have a part of answer. This,
1: oh, I heard about him. He's always saying amazing things. So anyway, check this out.
0: Mm-hmm.
1: Shocking. Mm-hmm. You know, stickers, like on apples, different fruit.
0: Yes.
1: Those are edible.
0: Huh.
1: That's a fact.
0: Are you sure?
1: Yep.
0: Like when I do lemon water.
1: Yeah, I sourced it.
0: Okay. So I could eat the sticker that's on a lemon.
1: New York Times. Yeah.
0: Wow. This is actually a good...
1: Thanks. Yeah. The glue... What do you mean, actually?
3: In Corona right now, there is a crash. It is in the clearing stages on the 91 westbound before Auto Center Drive, but traffic is stopped from 6th Street. And in Montclair, an accident has now been cleared on the 10 westbound just after Monte Vista Avenue, but traffic is still slow from about Central Avenue. That's 3 vehicles involved. And in Ranch Cucamonga, some stalled vehicles apparently on the 15 southbound on-ramp from Sierra Avenue, multiple big rigs off to the left shoulder. 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
5: We love supporting financially. 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I was going through some marital issues and just always trying to chase happiness. Once I started listening, what I realized is I had to be happy with nothing before I could be happy with anything. And without Christ, you won't find that.
6: 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I don't care if they remember me.
5: My wife says she has noticed a huge difference in my mood and my attitude and everything, and it really brought the whole family along with me. 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
1: Sometimes you like to sit on the old front porch in the rocking chairs and just reflect on days gone by.
0: Mm-hmm.
1: A lot of people don't remember this. There was a time we didn't have a choice, Sherry.
0: Mm-hmm.
1: I'm talking about white guys.
0: Okay.
1: You tell me. I don't think it was a thing with black guys.
0: All right, let's hear.
1: We didn't have a choice. If we heard a ripping guitar solo, mm-hmm. we would air guitar.
0: Oh. Okay. you didn't have a choice?
1: Didn't feel that way.
0: Okay. It felt...
1: It's like mandatory.
0: Yes, you know what I mean? I don't remember that being a mandate.
1: It's like, well, whenever you hear like In the Air Tonight by Phil Collins, like, mm-hmm. that drum thing is like, ba-dum, ba-dum,
0: yes, ba-dum. Yes, yeah,
1: you
0: yeah,
1: feel
0: yeah,
1: like
0: yeah,
1: you
0: yeah.
1: have to do that,
0: yeah.
1: right?
0: I remember seeing friends.
1: White guys do that.
0: Yeah, yeah, I remember seeing.
1: Is there an analog for like black ladies? There's a song you have to.
0: Mm-mm.
1: No?
0: Nope.
1: Really?
0: That's securely in your field.
1: Well, then I feel very insecure.
2: In Corona right now, an accident has just been cleared on the 91 westbound before Auto Center Drive. However, traffic is still jammed from about 6th Street. In Chino now, there's an accident off to the right shoulder on the 60 eastbound after Central involving two SUVs. And Ontario, an accident off to the right on the 60 eastbound just before Euclid. But all of these places have heavy traffic anyway. 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
1: So glad you're listening. We talk a lot about Jesus here, and people have their own understanding of what it means to be a Christian, honestly. And for some, it's just a comfortable thing. You can sign off on some beliefs and you feel good. And especially in a culture that's so messed up, you can be like, see, I'm not like that. But you know what we want for you? We want you to actually know the Lord. And knowing the Lord, like in scripture, it's not just some beliefs where you check off. It's actually experiencing life with him. It's walking with him. It's talking with him. It's partnering with him in life. It's trusting him. It's going through life, knowing him experientially. We want that for you. Like, this is such a good life.
2: In Corona now, there's another accident almost in the same place as an accident just cleared. It's on the 91 westbound before Lincoln. Traffic is stalled, jammed back to Main Street. A vehicle hit some debris, apparently, and became disabled. Meanwhile, Chino Hills, an accident off to the right on the 71 northbound after Chino Avenue. And Ontario on the 60 eastbound before Euclid, there's a crash off to the right, two vehicles involved. 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
1: Hi, I'm Jose Rodriguez, founder of Rescue a Generation. 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Romans 12:2 says, do not be conformed to this world, but be transformed by the renewing of your mind.

0: 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We're Brant and Sherry.
1: I'm not saying I'm the smoothest, because I know I'm not, like intersocially, or however you put it.
0: Yeah. Exhibit A.
1: Okay, so yeah. All right. Yes. I get nervous even talking about. But okay. It might be a creative idea to make friends to say, hey, could you watch my bag? Or could you watch my bag?
0: Okay.
1: If you're at a coffee shop or something, and then you don't go anywhere. So then you and your new friend are just looking at your bag together. That's kind of, it's a way to get people.
0: It's a way to get people to leave.
1: It's a way.
0: Okay. And not want to sit next to you anymore.
1: I'm just trying to come up with activities we can all participate.

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1: Just found this. Been reading a little bit of Hebrews in the Bible and finding all sorts of stuff. You know, like stuff changes in life, and so you can go back and read something that maybe you read before, and that takes on a new tone.
0: Yeah.
1: You know? This actually reminded me, this little section about fear.
0: Yeah.
1: Actually reminded me of lyrics from the poets P.O.D. Remember them? They had a song called Here Comes the Boom.
0: Oh.
1: This song is really popular.
0: I don't remember that, but I've never heard the book of Hebrews in a direct correlation to POD.
1: Here comes the boom. It was like, is that all you got? I'll take your best shot. They keep repeating that.
0: Uh-huh.
1: Like, is that all you got? I'll take your best shot.
0: Okay.
1: And I like that song. Mm-hmm. Gets me all hyped up.
0: For what?
1: I don't know. To study more World War One facts or something. But in Hebrews it says, God has said, never will I leave you, never will I forsake you. So we say with confidence, the Lord is my helper. I will not be afraid. What can mere mortals do to me? And that's how it finishes.
0: Mm-hmm.
1: It's quoting from the Old Testament, but the Lord is my helper. I will not be afraid. What can mere mortals do to me? And what do you got? Like, I love that mentality. I love, understand, like, if God's for us, who's going to stand against us, really?
2: In Corona, some good news in that a crash has been cleared from the 91 westbound before Lincoln, but traffic is jammed from Main Street, so unfortunately, that hasn't changed. In Ontario, there's an accident in the left lane on the 10 eastbound before Euclid. Traffic is very slow from about Mountain. And Hurupa Valley, a disabled vehicle taking up the left and center lanes on the 15 northbound before Limonite. 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

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During challenges, you'll find us playing songs that lift your spirits. 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
1: We do really have a name for every new trend. Yeah. Well, actually, this isn't that new of a trend, but every generation discovers something and then picks up a name for it, I guess.
0: Okay, what do we have now?
1: This new trend is called afford dating.
0: What?
1: A-F-F-O-R-D, like afford.
0: Okay.
1: Dating. And the idea is you don't spend more than you have.
0: Okay.
1: So maybe if you don't have much money, you'll go for a walk and talk or something.
0: Okay.
1: Instead of just throwing money out the window.
0: New idea.
1: It's a good idea.
0: Okay, sure.
1: Afford dating. Yeah, we didn't know what to call it, but we kind of implicitly.
0: Yeah, back in the day, it was just called broke.
1: It was just called don't have a choice. Yeah.
2: In Moreno Valley right now, there's a stalled vehicle. It's blocking the Hecox Street on-ramp from the 60 westbound. Traffic is slow. It looks like that's a semi. And in Yoruba Valley, a disabled vehicle blocking the left and center lanes on the 15 northbound before Limonite. In Riverside, a stalled vehicle just cleared on the 215 northbound on-ramp from Martin Luther King. And Ontario, an accident off to the right on the 60 eastbound before Euclid. 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
3: 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Even though we're not perfect, we'll do our best. 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
5: 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And suddenly the song, There Will Be a Day, came on. 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

0: 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He sees the suffering, and he walks with us. That moment solidified to me that KSGM is a definite source of ministry for me and for my family.
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1: Got a hot take for you. I'm going to drop this on you.
2: Okay.
1: Hot take.
2: Yeah.
1: I don't think that millennial cool people or generation
2: Z. Yeah, sure.
1: Should be able to buy minivans.
2: What?
1: There,
2: why?
1: I said it. Because they said, now they're hot all of a sudden.
2: Well, because they have kids.
1: But they said they weren't cool.
2: That's when they didn't have kids, but they're having families now and they need them.
1: That's a great point. Okay. My hot take is I retract the last hot take.
2: Your hot take is hot takes can be retracted.
1: Yeah.
2: Okay,
1: it's
2: great.
1: It's a little too hot.
3: In Ontario right now, there's an accident. It's taking up the left lane on the 10 westbound just before Euclid, and traffic is really slow from Mountain. In San Bernardino, an accident just cleared on the 10 westbound before Waterman Avenue, but still traffic is slow in the area. And in Moreno Valley, a stalled vehicle just cleared on the 60 westbound on-ramp from Hecox Street. 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
1: Okay, so this is a great question. And maybe you've kicked this around with friends or talked about it. Like, why the soaring rates of depression and loneliness and whatnot in our culture? Mm-hmm. What's the deal? And drug abuse and suicide and stuff. There's a guy who talked about this who's a very well-known psychologist, doesn't come at it from a Christian perspective or anything. But he says, and I just wanted to throw this out in case you think maybe he's onto something. I do. He says we've replaced things like church and faith and community and the things that would bind us together mm-hmm. with something, one thing that actually can't bear all that weight. And that thing is ourselves, myself. Mm. It never works. He's saying, like, if I'm just asking, what do I feel like doing right now? What do I feel like? How am I doing? Like, who am I right now? Like, it doesn't work to provide that kind of meaning for life. And so as we move away from that kind of stuff, we get real lonely.
2: In Ontario, emergency crews are still with an accident, which is in the left lane on the 10 eastbound before Euclid. Traffic is slow from Mountain. That is a car and a pickup truck involved in that accident. And in Riverside, there's a disabled vehicle in the center divider on the 215 southbound before Box Springs. That looks like it's a car with a blown tire. And the westbound side of the 91 remains heavy and slow between the 15 down through Anaheim Hills. 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

0: 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I'm Donna Cruz. 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

0: 89.7 KSGN with Josh Baldwin. Stand in your love. I'm Donna Cruz. Hopefully you get a chance to subscribe to the encouraging thoughts we share. Just sign up to get those in your email box every day. And it could be a bright spot as you check your phone first thing in the morning. Here's one from Exodus 14:14. The Lord will fight for you. Just be still.
1: Well, hi, we hope you find KSGN is a safe place, like your home. 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
3: When I started listening, my husband and the father of my kids had left us, and becoming a single mother, the challenges felt like they kept stacking up. One song that really spoke to me at that time in my life was Just Be Held, because I was lost, and Just Be Held reminded me that God is always there in this darkest portion of my life. He was there to wrap his arms around me, to bring me peace, and to help rebuild again.
4: You

0: My kids now are doing really well. I love how excited they get about Jesus, and I know that so much of that is brought to them through music. And there's certain songs, like the moment those words come across the radio, my children will stop whatever they're doing. Even if they're in the middle of a fight, they will literally stop and start singing that song, and that at the moment is amazing.
1: Yeah. In God's eyes, the greatest miracle is when people turn to Jesus and they receive a new heart from him. 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

0: 89.7 KSGN Elevation Worship in Brandon Lake. That's I Know a Name. I'm Donna Cruz. I guess I don't really do this anymore because I've realized it. There's like review fatigue, sitting there reading hundreds of reviews or at least skimming them before you even try a new restaurant. I get it if you want to do this with a doctor, a counselor, a church, and you want to know more. But I guess we just don't have time for surprises anymore, especially the not so great ones. I think when we get so obsessed with finding the best of whatever the thing is that we're trying to look for, we end up getting really stressed out about it. And I think when we do that, by the time we actually make a decision, we're not even excited about doing the thing or going to the place anymore. We're just exhausted. But I do think if you spend like 45 minutes reading reviews to pick the best place to go have a burger, maybe you burned enough calories to justify the fries too.
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1: For those times that you find it hard to trust God, here's an encouraging thought from Lisa Turkhurst. Trusting God can feel hard when our life doesn't look anything like we thought it would. But God sees things we can't see. He knows things we don't know, and He wants us to trust His ways and His plans.

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That's World on Fire. Hi, I'm Donna Cruz. Maybe as a parent, you think this is, you know, to help you feel like you're the one in charge. But I think it also helps our kids to feel secure when we give them boundaries. And we're not saying, I'm taking this freedom away from you. We're saying, here's your secure spot inside these boundaries. This is where our kids are able to fully explore who they are, what their purpose is. And at the same time, they're learning that if they stay within these boundaries, morally and physically, they're going to be okay. And it's our job to do that. And I think it's something that God's word instills in us too. I was talking with some friends about raising kids and how it's harder now. It's different compared to what it was like 20 or 30 years ago. And one person brought up a very appropriate verse, Proverbs 22:6, train up a child in the way he should go. And when he's old, he will not depart from it. And this ended up sparking a really interesting conversation because we kind of took it from the word child to the word old and realized that sometimes our children are going to be older than we hoped they would be before they realize these boundaries are in place for a really good reason to help them guard their hearts and stay in God's will. And when they're really little, I think it helps them to realize that they're not the center of the universe. But be encouraged as a mom or a dad that these lines are for their safety and protection. The world wants to tell us, hey, this is a different generation. These boundaries weren't meant for them. But I hope you have the confidence as a parent to just stick to the path.

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1: 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That's Matthew West and Good. Hi, I'm Donna Cruz. He's bringing the Jesus is King tour our way. He's going to be in Redlands at Packing House Christian Fellowship September 25th. And he's going to be in Yorba Linda on October 2nd at Friends Church. 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
3: I was at a friend's house dinner in San Bernardino, and at that time I was going through radiation, breast cancer, and I was mad. And a song came on the radio, You Say. And I asked her, is that a CD? And she said, no, it's the radio. It's a station. I go, what's the station? And she gave me the station. I came home, put it in my radio here. It's 24/7. Now in my car. Because this station gives hope. And it brought me back to the Lord.

0: 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And as long as I'm here, I will continue, because I wouldn't want the station to go away.
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89.7 KSGN with Jamie McDonald. Left It in the River. I'm Donna Cruz. She is nominated for her very first Dove Award this year. The awards are going to be handed out by Torrin Wells. Once again, fourth year in a row, he'll be hosting the show. And they're actually going to be handed out on October 6th, but the show doesn't air until October 9th.

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0: Micah Tyler on 89.7 KSGN. That's I See Grace. I'm Donna Cruz. There are a lot of things, situations, and people to hope and pray for this time of year. Mentioned last week, it gives me throwbacks to January because it's one of those times of year where there is so much changing really quickly too, but there are also so many new starts. And whether you have a teacher in your family or close friend circle or not, I think it's a great idea for us to be lifting them up and praying for them. All the different hats that they have to wear throughout the year, they not only become teachers, but some become confidants and friends and help in ways that they were never expected to. And I think if you were to ask a handful of teachers why they do what they do, it's not about the money. It's about the passion.
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1: 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Hi, I'm Donna Cruz. Julia is one of many, many teachers who, from a very young age in life, decided this is what she wants to do. She wants to nurture kids by being a school teacher. But there comes a time for a lot of teachers when you realize, okay, this is a hat I did not want to wear. Julia, what happened?
2: Yeah, we were out on our playground one day, and there were about 3 or 4 bees that were flying around. And so we had 12 kids that were all screaming. And so we opened the door to let the kids go inside, and all 3 bees flew into the classroom. So we took all the kids back outside, and the bees followed them outside. And the kids were all standing outside watching us screaming. Kids were just going nuts, and it was ridiculous. Nobody got stung, thankfully.
3: 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Hey, we're not perfect, but we hope we can agree on these things to make our world a little bit better. 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

0: 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And I think that KSGN does a phenomenal job of helping not only myself, but other people that maybe haven't addressed it. And they will see the difference. I do.
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0: 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I'm Donna Cruz. We would really love to know what your new favorite songs are. 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

0: me. The King of Heaven wants me. 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

0: 89.7 KSGN for King and Country. God only knows. I'm Donna Cruz. Wouldn't it be great if we could keep this top of mind for the entire month? August is Happiness Happens Month. And it reminded me of the book Max Lucado wrote a while back called How Happiness Happens. I got the chance to talk with him about things like kicking depression and anxiety to the curb, why it's such a big deal, and why it's even more important to get to the other side of it.
1: There are cases of clinical depression that must be dealt with by a professional and sometimes with medication. But for most of us, depression is simply a false understanding of the reason we're on this earth. This is only exacerbated by the amount of social pressure we receive through social media. We compare ourselves with other people, and it is an endless battle that people are facing to find some type of acceptance. If I can flip that on its head and I can say the reason I am alive today is to make somebody else happy, then I think I can begin to make my life better and the lives of other people better immediately.

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0: 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That's I Know a Name. Hi, I'm Donna Cruz. 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It is super easy. He's heading to Yorba Belinda at Friends Church. And before that, he'll be at Packing House Christian Fellowship in Redlands on September 25th. 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
1: Loneliness makes every problem seem bigger and harder to handle. 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And our living God reaches through and changes a life like this one.
2: Years ago, I was not a Christian. I was a single mother. I had three children. I was going to college, and I was completely overworked. Just on survival mode. I was so depressed and I didn't believe I had any self-worth or value. It took all my energy to keep myself from having a nervous breakdown and to just making it through one more day.

0: have anybody to walk alongside me or anything. And then one day, I see in front of me a car. It had a bumper sticker. It says 89.7. So I immediately turned it on, and it was beautiful Christian music. So I thought, thank you, God. I just know that this is what I need to listen to. It was after that day that I accepted Jesus as my Lord and Savior that I was so overwhelmed with life, and so I just didn't make it to church. I still needed regular encouragement and motivation, and all I can say is the only constant thing that was in my life keeping me connected to God was KSGM.
1: Yes, that was a first-hand account of a life encouraged and changed. 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
1: And here is an encouraging thought. This from C.S. Lewis, who said, "If you find yourself with a feeling or a desire that nothing in this world can satisfy, maybe it's because you were made for another world."

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1: If you want to command respect, I can tell you how. Just eat one chip, just have one fry, and stop. Actually, I'd say psychologically, it's very difficult for a human being to do that because it triggers certain chemicals in your brain. Because you,
0: you can't just have one.
1: As soon as you have one, it's like,
0: yes, that's right.
1: Not how I rule.
0: Oh, I do. Get out of here.
1: No, I do just one. Because people say you can't. I'm like, I will. I want one fry. Okay.
0: All right. Now, I don't want to bring up the time that we all went out for
1: not
0: Christmas.
1: Not for Christmas Eve. Let's not talk about
0: all
1: that.
0: All right. When you ate my Nana's fries. We all go to Christmas Eve together, our family.
1: And my fries, but that was my plan.
0: Oh, okay.
1: That was my plan. Right, and well. She said it was okay.

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1: Maybe the best ending of any book I've ever read is The Last Chronicles of Narnia by C.S. Lewis. So it's a children's story with all this meaning to it, if you're not familiar with it. But these kids are the star of it in the last book. And spoiler alert, I hope you read it. Mm-hmm. The most tragic thing happens. Mm. Like, you've got to be kidding me. What happened? And then the story keeps going. And it becomes the most magnificent, fantastic adventure of all time after that. Mm. Like, they keep going. Mm. It gets better and better. Further up, further in, he says. Like, the adventure just blows up into 3D, 4D, 5D. It's brilliant. Because that's what awaits us. If you trust the Lord, you trust what Jesus said, you trust what's in Scripture, the promises for you of what awaits, it is absolutely glorious. It's better than just nothing. It's glorious.
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1: Headline here, it says, more couples discovering they have different ideas about what a good relationship, quote unquote, actually looks like.
0: Okay.
1: Psychologists say many conflicts begin because each person imagines a different ideal relationship. That is absolutely true.
0: Well, you would. You're coming from two walks of life, right?
1: Of course.
0: Yeah.
1: There's the glory in making this work over a lifetime.
0: Mm.
1: That's so beautiful. I was watching a movie again, Henry V, the Kenneth Branagh version. It's so good.
0: Okay.
1: But he gives the speech before the big battle, and it's an amazing speech. Mm-hmm. The Band of Brothers speech. It's Shakespeare, and it gets them all like, do you see the glory of being involved in this battle? And they're like, hurrah!
0: Mm-hmm.
1: Like, okay. But there's something beautiful and glorious about a lifetime. Yeah, there's some battles. but we're going to make it work. We had different expectations. We didn't necessarily understand all of marriage when we got married. Mm. But we're going to make it work. How beautiful and glorious is that?
2: 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I'm Scott on the KSGN programming team. 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
4: 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I had to deal with physical abuse, verbal abuse, called me every single name in the book, the most horrible, worst names. I walked out the door and believed all the things he said, that nobody ever would love me the way he did. The next day, I'm in the car, and a song that I listened to for the first time, I felt like God was talking to me, because the voice of truth, it tells me a different story. And the different story was, I was listening to

0: that set in motion a bunch of things that happened that actually helped me to increase my confidence and faith. And this is why I wanted to share this, because I wanted to give God the glory, because I choose to listen and believe the voice of truth.
1: Yeah, you just heard someone's life changed because somebody else supported KSGN's ministry so that others can receive it too. 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

0: 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We're Brant and Sherry.
1: Just an update. And it's hard to cut through all the news and noise.
2: Yes, there's a lot going on.
1: Yeah, but my update for my campaign for the Senate, this is in 2042.
2: Sure.
1: I think we need a mascot.
2: Brant, again.
1: And I think it needs to be an owl. I'd like it to be an owl. Like with the.
2: Why?
1: But with like a Uncle Sam hat.
2: Brant.
1: I think that'd be pretty cool. 'Cause
2: what do you.

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1: Maybe you have noticed this too. I have noticed that when I'm in a selfish mode and I'm all about me, or I'm caught up in a habit or something that's destructive in a way of thinking, it crowds out enjoyment of everything else. Little things, I can't enjoy it. I can't just appreciate a beautiful sunset or something. I mean, just to pick something cliche, it's true.
0: Mm-hmm.
1: Just the smallest thing, it's so wild. Just the little things. And conversely, I get a note from a guy who was listening to the show, and he was listening to a song by 10th Avenue North that mm-hmm. made the point that we can, works the other way too.
0: Mm.
1: Like if we remind ourselves about the little ways that God has blessed us, it starts to crowd out a lot of the stuff that's dragging us down.
0: Mm.
1: Like one takes the place of the other. Delight, and it's little things. So if your mind's in a bad way, you can arrest it, like stop where you're going, start thanking God for things, and see how it doesn't, it's even in help.

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1: When it comes to exercise, sometimes we need an encouraging thought. Exercise is a celebration of what you can do. It's not a punishment for what you ate.

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1: So apparently, I'm reading here, a hot new thing is clear coding. That's what it's called. Clear coding.
0: Code, C-O-D-E.
1: Yeah.
0: Oh, C-O-T-O-D-I.
1: And it's the practice of being upfront about your intentions, feelings, and expectations rather than forcing another person to conduct a forensic investigation of your text messages.
0: Thank you.
1: Yeah.
0: Please, so, and thank you.
1: Instead of using mixed signals, breadcrumbing, that's another thing, I guess.
0: Oh, my goodness.
1: Situation, like, okay. What this means is let your yes be yes is mm-hmm. making a comeback. Because people are so tired of it.
0: It's exhausting.
1: It is. The yes be yes lifestyle that Jesus has given us. Again, mm-hmm. we turn to him, like, he told us this. It's not random. It makes for a better life.

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1: This is good to know. Researchers say when you drop, if you ever drop your phone, they say they've done research now that concludes that corner impacts often disperse force differently than flat face impacts.
0: Okay.
1: So what you want to do is, I guess the takeaway is make sure you drop your phone like on a corner of something.
0: Sure. Yes. When you're planning to drop your phone, make sure you plan to
1: look around, look at the surfaces, figure out where you want to drop it, and make sure it's on a corner of something.
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1: I don't know. Maybe you wonder about this. You ever wonder, do I really believe this? Like what I'm saying about God or something? Like, do I really believe it? Like, kind of a struggle with that. Here's a possible answer in the form of another question. And that is, do you act like you believe it?
0: Ah.
1: Because that'll tell you. I mean, that's what we actually believe.
0: Yeah.
1: It's what we actually...
0: The things we do.
1: Things we actually do. So are you acting as though it were true? If you are, if your life is different in ways that would only be that way if you actually thought it was true, then that's a dead giveaway. Now, we can all grow in our faith and stuff, but if your life, somebody could look at it and see that you're acting as though something were true, that's a pretty strong indicator that's what you actually believe.
2: You've noticed that some people have had their wounds for so long that it now defines them, and they've forgotten who they are. The ministry of KSGN encourages with a friendly voice and Jesus' music. And the Lord uses that to move a heart like this one.
3: I have depression. I've had it all my life. And it's hard to cope with those feelings. And it's sadly but true, I have went to my car so that I could fall asleep in my car and not live anymore. I just kept moving the dial and then it stopped. And I didn't even know the name of the radio station, but I was drawn by the lyrics of the music. And God didn't take me.

0: 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I want to hear it every day. 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It's all good. And there's so much negative out in the world that it's hard sometimes to deal with things. But if we have a place that we can go to be honest with you, all I needed was hope.
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1: It's a brazen effort to get attention, but that's what a shock jock does. It's what I do. I shock people.
2: I'm so glad to hear you acknowledge that.
1: Oh, no, I'm upfront about it. Uh-huh. But I am a shock jock. I keep it clean, so it's not one of those shock jocks.
2: Sure.
1: But I say things that you're like, whoa, really? That's shocking, but yes. It's true. Mm-hmm. And then you talk to your friends and neighbors, like, where'd you
0: hear that? Yeah, you have a part of this, ladies and gentlemen.
1: Oh, I heard about him. He's always saying amazing things. So anyway, check this out. Mm-hmm. Shocking. Mm-hmm. You know, stickers, like on apples, different fruit.
0: Yes.
1: Those are edible.
0: Huh.
1: That's a fact.
0: Are you sure?
1: Yep.
0: Like when I do lemon water.
1: Yeah, I sourced it.
0: Okay. So I could eat the sticker that's on a lemon.
1: New York Times. Yeah.
0: Wow. This is actually a good...
1: Thanks. Yeah. The glue... What do you mean, actually?
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1: Sometimes you like to sit on the old front porch in the rocking chairs and just reflect on days gone by. Mm-hmm. A lot of people don't remember this. There was a time we didn't have a choice, Sherry. Mm-hmm. I'm talking about white guys.
0: Okay.
1: You tell me. I don't think it was a thing with black guys.
0: All right, let's hear.
1: We didn't have a choice. If we heard a ripping guitar solo, mm-hmm. we would air guitar.
0: Oh. Okay. you didn't have a choice?
1: Didn't feel that way.
0: Okay. It felt...
1: It's like mandatory.
0: Yes, you know what I mean? I don't remember that being a mandate.
1: It's like, well, whenever you hear like In the Air Tonight, I feel yeah. called, like mm-hmm. that drum thing is like, boom, boom,
0: yes,
1: boom.
0: Yes, yes, yeah,
1: you
0: yeah.
1: feel like
0: yeah,
1: you
0: yeah.
1: have to do that,
0: yeah.
1: right?
0: I remember seeing friends.
1: Guys do that.
0: Yeah, yeah, I remember seeing.
1: Is there an analog for like black ladies? There's a song you have to.
0: Mm-mm.
1: No?
0: Nope, nope.
1: Really?
0: That's securely in your field.
1: Well, then I feel very insecure.

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1: It is Scott here with an encouraging thought. We have not been given a spirit of fear and doubt, so listen from Joshua 1:9. Have I not commanded you? Be strong and courageous. Do not be intimidated, for the Lord your God is with you wherever you go.

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We're with you to lift your spirit, one encouraging song after another. Just like this one.

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1: Hey, Mom, Dad, if you've got a middle schooler right now and you're exasperated, a little encouragement from this mom.
2: If you have a 14-year-old daughter who absolutely hates you right now, this is going to help. My oldest, when she was in eighth grade, she had three things she would say to me every day, any day. No, I know, I don't know. That was it. That was the extent of every conversation we ever had. Just those three answers. And yesterday, she called me without me asking her to. And we talked for 40 minutes. And she talked the whole time and she told me all these great stories and all the great things that are going on with her at college and about her friends and about soccer and grades and everything. It was the best thing. And I thought, this is the same girl that I thought would never, ever talk to me again when she turned 14. But it gets better. So, moms of middle schoolers, you got this.
3: 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Traveling on the 91 eastbound in Riverside, that's at Adams Street. A crash has the right lane blocked. It's a stop and go ride from Tyler Street, southbound side of the 15, traveling through Corona after Ontario Avenue. Looking at some slowing there that clears up just before Temescal Canyon Road. In the 60 eastbound in Chino, as you make your way past Reservoir, slow ride into Ontario from there. That clears up as you approach Archbold. KSGN is now heard in Anaheim, subscription free on Apple CarPlay and Android Auto from the KSGN app. That's traffic. I'm Pedro Moreno.

0: you've listened, you've noticed. This is a different place. 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Constant encouragement.
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1: Maybe you have, like me, have read some of Lee Strobel's books, and he's telling us about this time. Basically, it's like if you get a prompting from God, and at the end of it, it doesn't make sense, there may be more to your story. Lee.
2: I was a new Christian. I was still editor at a newspaper in Chicago. I was packing up to go home one day, and I felt the Holy Spirit in a very specific way nudging me to go into the business office of the newspaper and invite my atheist friend to come to Easter services at our church. So I went up to him. I said, "How you doing?" He said, "I'm doing great." I said, "You know, Easter's coming up." He said, "Strobel, you know I'm an atheist. I don't observe Easter." I said, "Yeah, I know, but Easter's when we remember the resurrection of Jesus." He said, "Well, he wasn't resurrected." I said, "Well, actually, there's good evidence he was." He looked at me and said, "I don't want to go to your stupid church." I went out and I thought, what was that all about? Why did I feel so specifically compelled to go and invite him to Easter services, talk about the resurrection? I shared the gospel with him and so, and he just shut me down. And I'm telling you, this bothered me for years because to this day, he's an atheist. Several years later, by then I'm a pastor and a guy came up to me at church one day and he said, "Could I shake your hand to thank you for the spiritual influence you've had on my life?" I said, "It's real life, but who are you?" So let me tell you my story. A few years ago, I lost my job. And the guy at the newspaper said, "Well, can you tile floors?" I said, "Yeah, I've tiled our bathroom. I can tile floors." He said, "We need some tile installed and repaired at the newspaper. If you can do that for a while, we can pay you." So I said, "Great." He said, "I went to work at the newspaper." He said, "One day, not long before Easter, I was in the business office of the newspaper. I was on my hands and knees working on the tile on the floor behind a big desk, and you walked in. I didn't even think you knew I was there. And you start talking to this guy about God. And you start talking about the evidence for the resurrection. And you start inviting him to church. And this guy was shutting you down. But I'm on my hands and knees listening to all this stuff, and my heart's beating fast, and I'm thinking, I need God." As soon as you left, I called my wife. I said, "We're going to church this Easter." She said, "What?" I said, "Yeah." He said, "We came to your church at Easter. I came to faith. My wife came to faith. And our teenage son came to faith. I just wanted to thank you."
3: 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Traveling in Colton on the 10 westbound just before Pepper Avenue. Looks like a crash. Taking up the right lane. That's slowing you down from about 9th Street. And in Riverside, 91 eastbound just before Adams Street. There's a crash that's taking up the right lane. You'll see a pretty slow crawl from about La Sierra. In the 215 northbound of Moreno Valley, watch for slowing as you make your way up to Alessandro heading into Riverside. That clears up right before University. KSGN is now heard in Anaheim. 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I'm Pedro Moreno.
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1: This YouTuber on the street, he's approaching people, seeing if they will do something. And I love the encouragement that he does right here. But this couple approaches him to find out what he's doing, and he tells them.
2: We're trying to get people to call their dads.
3: Really?
2: Yeah.
3: For what?
2: Well, let me ask. When's the last time you talked to your dad?
3: See, that's different. That's different. That's different.
2: Ask her that question. Okay. When's the last time you talked to your father?
4: Four months ago?
2: Okay. When's the last time you think you told him you love him?
4: Probably 3 weeks ago, over text.
2: Okay, that's what's up.
3: My dad passed away from COVID.
2: Okay, sorry, man. Our dad passed. Right. So the reason we're doing this, our dad passed away from suicide a couple months ago. So we're just trying to raise. Yeah, thanks, man. We're trying to raise awareness, trying to show people how important mental health is, how important relationships are, expressing our love, etc.
3: 1000%.
2: So you down?
4: Okay,
2: let's do it. All right.
4: Let's see. I don't know if you will. You're a busy man.
2: Yeah.
4: Hi, Dad.
5: Hey. What's going on?
4: Nothing. I just called to tell you I love you.
5: I love you too, babe. I'm going to call you. I'm at the eye doctor's office getting my eyes checked. I'm going to call you back.
4: Tenfold, Dad.
5: I'll get you up later.
4: Later, alligator.
2: That was awesome. That feel good. Let's go. Let's go. That was nice. That was nice. Boom.
4: Thank you.
1: That was the part where the YouTuber gave her $100 for having called her dad, but you don't need that kind of incentive. Call somebody you love.
6: 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Traveling on the 91 eastbound in Riverside before Adams Street, a crash has the right lane blocked. That's slowing you down from McKinley. And if you're on the 15 northbound in Mira Loma, just before the 60, watch for a stalled big rig that has the right lane blocked. Traffic's backed up to about 2nd Street. And if you're on the 10 westbound in Colton, just before Pepper Avenue, looks like an earlier wreck is out of lanes. You'll still see a bit of slowing coming away from Mount Vernon Avenue. KSGN is now heard in Anaheim. 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I'm Pedro Moreno.
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9: 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And in the middle of the night, when I wasn't able to sleep, the songs that are played give me a calming presence.

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1: A couple of weeks ago, during some of the Texas flooding, there's a small town TV station, and this weatherman, he was on talking like the Christian that he is. Listen to what he said.
2: A lot of people that would be traveling in this area, traveling home for the evening, traveling to work. St. Hedwig, China Grove, right over Highway 87, right at 1604. Number of motorists here. So Lord, I pray for protection. God, your sovereignty is what we lean into in moments like this. That drivers stay aware, stay alert. That you give them wisdom. Bless these drivers with wisdom. Keep them safe. Put angels around them of protection as they travel. Thank you, Lord. We're just going to get you home safely. This will be lasting for another 30 minutes at least, it looks like.
1: I have worked for secular organizations that wouldn't allow you to share that part of your life. They want that part of your life siloed and away from anything they do. Kudos to that weatherman. May we all make a difference in our sphere of influence like he did.
3: 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As you travel on the 15 heading northbound into the Cajon Pass, it's a bit of a slow ride once you get past the 215. That clears up at the 138. And the southbound 15 in Corona, once you make it past the 91, it's looking like a slow crawl there until you make it past Cahoco. And if you're on the 60 eastbound in Chino, you're looking at some brake lights. After the 71, that stays slow until Ontario clears up at Archbold. KSGN is now heard in Anaheim. 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I'm Pedro Moreno.
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1: It was Helen Keller who said it. 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
1: Maybe a Tuesday funny for you. Johnny W. on what it was like for him growing up. Couldn't miss church.
2: I love doing events in churches. I grew up in church. I had a Christian mom growing up. Church was non-negotiable. Anybody grow up with that mom? Old school mom? You're going to church. And my mom was, we grew up Pentecostal. You got to go then. You can't even fake out sick as a kid. Pentecostal church, you try it. Mom, I don't feel good. I got a scratchy throat. Fine, we'll go down for healing. Dang it! I don't want to get healed. I want to watch cartoons. We got spanked. Do people still spank their kids? Okay, don't woo. Sheesh. Watch that guy. He's like, give me a reason. Do that thing where you pull the belt like you're starting a mower. It comes off in one. Yikes. But we did. I got spanked. Sometimes my mom would do like the alternative punishment. I like today's alternative. We're like, you're like, go to your room with your Netflix and your Xbox. No, that's Disneyland, parents. What are you doing? My mom would make us write Bible verses. She did it, man. I'd have my brother in a headlock. She'd be like, we don't do that. We don't do, your mom would say that. We don't do that. You're like, we're doing it right now. And when I came to, she had put us across the table from each other, you know. She's like, you're going to learn to love your brother. My mom would always just cry for no reason. You're going to learn to love your brother. You ever have the mom, the guilt trip mom, just cries? She can just go from zero to Tammy Faye in 2.2 seconds.
3: This report is sponsored by Mothers Against Drunk Driving, traveling on the 60 heading eastbound. That's in Ontario, right at Milliken Avenue. There's a wreck that's partially blocking the on-ramp. You'll see a bit of a slowdown from Reservoir Street and the 91 eastbound in Corona. Watch for pockets of slowing as you come up to the 15. It's going to ease up just before Madison. And the 215 southbound in Colton, as you come up to the 10, it's a slow crawl there into Riverside. Clears up at Central. KSGN is now heard in Anaheim. 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I'm Pedro Moreno.

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1: All right, you just have to hear it. She's 92 years old, and she gets all of these calls, their sales pitches, over the phone, and she just reverses it and throws herself into it.
2: Oh, my God.
1: Now, on this call, she's on the phone with a scammer telling her that her grandson has been in a car crash, and he's being held, and she needs to send money now.
3: He's going to get remanded to the county jail,
2: and... Oh, no.
1: But it turns out those are crocodile tears. She's just putting on a performance for them. And there's another scammer who called, and she kept them on the phone for so long they got frustrated.
2: Can you give it cheaper to me?
3: No.
2: Oh, well, I'm sorry you wasted all this time.
3: You are wasting my time.
2: Why would I do that?
1: The scammer at this point is so fed up, he just hangs up on her. And then there's another scammer that she tells that she can't buy the fake life insurance policy because the end of time is coming.
4: I think I'm going to get raptured, you know? So I don't need all that stuff. Are you ready? Are you ready to go?
1: And it was granddaughter Cheyenne who posted her 92-year-old Grandma Donna's calls.
5: I just thought it was hilarious.
1: And the videos have gone viral. Thing is, the FBI says that almost 3 million seniors fall prey to these scams, but not Grandma Donna.
6: 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Traveling on the 60 headed eastbound in Ontario right before Milliken Avenue, a crash is taking up the two middle lanes. You'll see delays from Ramona Avenue. And as you travel on the 15 heading northbound in the Cajon Pass, slow ride once you get past the 215. That starts to clear up as you make your way past the 138. And if you're on the 15 southbound right at Ontario Avenue in Corona, there's a wreck along the right shoulder. Watch for spectator traffic from the 91. KSGN is now heard in Anaheim. 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I'm Pedro Moreno.
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1: This poor harried mom, she came home late because she had meetings, things ran over time. 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
4: Dinner. I know we bought pork chops, corn, broccoli. I'll do the kids' mac and cheese, my protein mac and cheese. What else do you want?
5: Dinner has already been done. Already been done. Kitchen's already been cleaned. Kids already been taken care of. I've already run a bath for you upstairs. And your favorite drink.
1: She has a shocked look on her face because of anything she was expecting, it was not this.
5: Because you deserve it.
1: You could just see the relief on her face. And you know how she'd feel.
6: 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As you travel on the 60 eastbound in Ontario right before Milliken Avenue, a crash has been cleared out of lanes. Still seeing some slowing as you come away from Central. And if you're on the 210 eastbound in Upland, once you get to Mountain Avenue, it's looking like a slow ride there into Rancho Cucamonga. That clears up as you come across Day Creek Boulevard. In the 215 southbound in Colton, traffic building up at the 10, it stays slow into Riverside. That clears up at Central. KSGN is now heard in Anaheim. 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I'm Pedro Moreno.
1: Well, hi. We hope you find KSGN is a safe place, like your home. A place where Christians, we gather, where we can let our guard down. Because here, you won't hear harsh words or embarrassing stuff. 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
8: I had been a stay-at-home mom for about 12 years, but my marriage was falling apart, and I had these four young children that I had to support, and I felt like I had to be strong for everyone, and I was a little bit unsure of myself, and I remember I was feeling kind of alone, and I decided to go on a walk. And as I was walking, a car drove by me, and they were blasting your radio station, and the song Known was on there. And it was kind of a wake-up that, like, even when I'm not in the car, you know, the station kind of reaches out, and God fully knows me, and He fully loves me. And that's all I needed to hear was that car driving by me.

0: fast forward, I'm a nurse now. 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And I just felt now was a really good time to become a monthly donor.
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2: Beth, she shared this example of how you greet someone, especially people who matter the most to you, may mean more to them than you could possibly imagine. She and her husband, Jake, they've got 4 kids now. It's chaos in their house. She's a homeschooler. And it occurred to her one day in between lessons while she's fixing the meal that she lets her husband find her when he gets home from work. It's a very busy household. And she thought,

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1: God makes sure all of his people have a platform, a place where they can give glory to God. I mean, for me, I'm working for a ministry. You would expect that, right? But what if you're in another occupation, like an accountant, or let's say you're a football player? Listen to Tennessee running back Deshaun Bishop. He never wastes an opportunity when the cameras are on him in a quiet moment.
2: First and foremost, before we begin, I want to give all glory to my Lord and Savior, Jesus Christ. You know, I can pretend like this day is about me, but it's really about him. Ultimately, would not be up here without him, and he's been the difference in my life. And I encourage anyone out there, if you're seeking a relationship with him, man, go get it, because it does make the difference in everything you do. So.
1: And here's John Bishop again, being interviewed on the sidelines.
2: Man, I tell you, I wouldn't be here without it. My Lord and Savior has treated me very good, more than I honestly deserve. You know, like I said, I don't really deserve to be in front of y'all, but by his grace and his salvation, he saved me from a really dark place, a path of destruction that I was on, and man, it was leading me down to a place I don't need to be, you know. So when God swooped in and saved my life for what it to be, I mean, it came with all this that I've received now. So all glory to him, man. If you cry out there and don't know much about him, man, I encourage you to at least try to find a relationship with him, man, because it changed your life for the better.
1: God has given us a platform, but is something like that something you would ever do? What would that look like? How can we be ready for it?
3: 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That's right at Mountain View. There's a crash involving a big rig. You'll see that along the right shoulder. It's causing some spectator traffic. Overall, it's pretty slow from about Mount Vernon Avenue. And if you're on the 215 heading northbound to Moreno Valley, patchy slowing from Alessandro, that'll ease up as you make your way past Barton Road. In the 60 eastbound in Chino, looking at some brake lights at the 71, that clears up at Archbold. KSGN is now heard in Anaheim. Subscription free on Apple CarPlay and Android Auto for the KSGN app. That's traffic. I'm Pedro Moreno.
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1: There's so much value in having people around you that will cheer you on. 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
2: We got